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So it's really kind of special that I've that kind of career, that the music has made a difference in people's lives and they remember it. 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

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Ooh, hey, hey. Oh, what we're living in. Let me tell you.

map, who carried on his shoulder a Siamese cat. Ain't it hard when you discover that?